0: Yes, indeed. Here we are.
1: At St. Alfonso's Pancake Breakfast, where I stole the margarine and wheedled on the bingo cards in lieu of the latrine. I saw a handsome parish lady make her entrance like a queen.

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Now, baby, or never, 'cause I've been so good to you. Now, baby, or never, 'cause I've been so lonesome too.

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I'll give you till 12 and I'll be gone. Now, baby, or never, 'cause I've been so good to you. Now, baby, or never, 'cause I've been so lonesome too.

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And maybe if you tip in, it makes you feel swell. And it's Brandy Waterfront, and it's Brandy Hotel, and you never guess to who you're talking. Und sie wissen nicht, mit wem sie reden. And then one night, there's a scream in the night, and you wonder who could that have been. And you see me kind of grinning when I'm scrubbing, and you say, what the hell, she's got to grin. You gentlemen can say, hey girl, finish the floors, get upstairs, make the beds, when you keep here. And you toss me your tips, and you look out the ship. But I'm counting your heads when I make out the beds. Cause tonight, none of you will sleep here. No, tonight, none of you will sleep here. And then that night, it's a pipe in the night, and you wonder who's not kicking up a row. And you see me kind of looking at the window, and you say, what she's got to stare at now.

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You gentlemen can wipe off the laugh from your face. Every building in town is a flat one. This whole stinking place would be damned to the ground. Only this cheap hotel standing enough safe and sound. 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All the night through with a noise and you do. You wonder who's that person is up there. And you see me kind of stepping in the morning looking nice.

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You know what I'm saying? 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

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Radio Radio Radio Radio Radio Radio Radio Radio Radio Radio Radio Radio Radio Radio Radio Radio Radio Radio Radio Radio Radio Radio Radio Radio Radio Radio Radio Radio Radio Radio Radio Radio Radio Radio Radio Radio Radio Radio Radio Radio Radio Radio Radio Radio Radio Radio Radio Radio Radio Radio Radio Radio Radio Radio Radio Radio Radio Radio Radio Radio Radio Radio Radio Radio Radio Radio 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

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His wife won't perform all the activities that he has in mind, and most of all, oral sex is a taboo.

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Each wall is marked and each white roof is spread like some dark wing casting a shadow or a

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All right, all right, all right, all right. Now dig this cabin now. I want you to dig it.